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0: 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The Cure, Olivia Rodrigo. You know what the outro of this song reminds me of? The intro of Dua Lipa's Love Again. And we're not going to play the whole song here because we're about to do the secret sound. So don't turn off the radio, but let's try to blend these in. See how it sounds. Wait a minute. This is still Olivia Rodrigo. Oh, that was so cool. My name is Mason. Your shout-outs, dedications were all requests all night long, and now your chance to win...
1: Secret Sound.
0: All right, this is the same one from yesterday. 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Okay, a couple more times. And again. If you know that sound, call now and win. 85 Liveline. That's 85 Liveline.
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4: 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I always tell people, I don't play games, but we play games here. So if you can be first to call us, correctly identifying the title and artist of this massive hit song playing backwards on our One Note Challenge, you will be our winner. Listen oh so closely. Came out about 10 years ago. Oh, that's a tough one. And again, lastly, that's a hard one. 85 Liveline, call now and win if you know. That's 85.

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1: Can I hear Nothing's Pulling Me Back by Shawn Mendes?
0: That's a really good song. Who's this?
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0: couple more times. 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

0: 3. Hello, live line. What do you want to hear?
1: Hi, can you play Please, Please, Please by Sabrina?
0: Yeah, but you got to say please one more time.
1: Please, Please, Please by Sabrina Carpenter.
0: Please, please, please, please. And I hope we please you by playing it. Who's this?
1: Rosario.
0: And where are you calling from?
1: Salt Lake.
0: Oh, what's going on tonight?
1: Just going over to family's house.
0: Yeah. Is this family that you enjoy or family you're forced to see?
1: We enjoy them.
0: Oh, well, that's good. Now tell me the truth.
1: That's the truth.
0: Oh, okay.
1: Grandma's birthday party.
0: Happy birthday to Grandma. How old is she?
1: 88.
0: Oh, the same temperature.

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Jeep owners know better. Sometimes the best road is the one without pavement. The one that climbs the hill, crosses the creek, or disappears into the trees. That's freedom. 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

0: 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We mean Sabrina. We mean the very best hits for Jonesboro and the NEA. 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

0: 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The one that climbs the hill, crosses the creek, or disappears into the trees. That's freedom. 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

0: Everybody has one. 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

0: 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The one that climbs the hill, crosses the creek, or disappears into the trees. That's freedom. 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
1: Not working hard, yeah, right, picture that with a Kodak, or better yet, go to Times Square, take a picture of me with a Kodak, took my life from negative to positive, I just want y'all to know that, and tonight, let's enjoy life.

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0: Most people think roads end. 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The one that climbs the hill, crosses the creek, or disappears into the trees. 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

0: Everybody has one. 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
1: 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The one that climbs the hill, crosses the creek, or disappears into the trees. That's freedom. 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

When we say Jonesboro's best hits, we mean Taylor. We mean Sabrina. We mean the very best hits for Jonesboro and the NEA. 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

0: 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One day I'll take the doors off. One day I'll drive someplace with no destination. 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
3: Good morning. A 60-year-old Jonesboro man is behind bars on a felony charge after police say he sexually groomed a child. There was also a recorded confrontation with his own family where he admitted he had a problem and he had agreed to seek rehab. Tim Oler is being held on a $75,000 bond, and he's been ordered to have no contact with the victim and wear a GPS ankle monitor if he's released. In other news, Arkansas's Cyclospora case numbers continue to grow. Confirmed cases are now at 205 statewide, and those are just the ones that have been reported. And for the first time, Northeast Arkansas has been impacted. Greene County is reporting its first cases. Now, Benton County remains the hardest hit. They've got 124 confirmed cases. The reports have mostly been concentrated in the northwest part of the state. Your K8 Storm Team forecast, you've noticed it's kind of warming up a little bit on that. Partly cloudy, high today, low 90s, and we'll keep doing that for quite a while. I'm Brett Hall with the Jonesboro Media Group.
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0: 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And on the Molson Coors stage. 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
4: Good morning. A 96-year-old woman was hit by a vehicle Tuesday night at the intersection of Nettleton Avenue and Nettleton Circle. Later, at a hospital, she died as a result of her injuries. The driver, described as a 52-year-old man, fled the scene following the crash. Police are investigating. In other news, a Jonesboro man is facing felony terroristic threatening charges after police say he showed up at his former workplace saying he was going to shoot two managers who had fired him the week before. 28-year-old Cortland Blake, who was found waiting outside the business over on East Highland Drive, also admitted to investigators that he was planning to burn the place down. A Facebook Live video captured Blake ranting about the company before he was arrested. Your K8 Storm Team forecast. I've looked at the extended look, and we're going to be in the 90s for quite a while. Today, certainly no exception. Partly cloudy is the plan. Have a good Thursday. I'm Brett Hall with the Jonesboro Media Group.
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0: A song of celebration, all because I cleaned the kitchen.
1: Look at that, man.
0: I think sometimes we think it's way too easy. Like, that's going to be the thing that's going to make, you know, in this case, my wife excited. I'm like, it can't be that simple. But it really is. I mean, it's that and a lot of other things. But look at her. She's not going to do that if she's not excited about it.
1: Not only did she write you a song, but she put promises in that song, too. She's like, she can't wait till you walk through the door. She wants to kiss you. Yep. She misses you. Those are all great things.
0: Oh, I know. Listen, I'm flying high today.
1: You are flying high.
0: Yeah, there you go.
2: Also, the song did start with Hallelujah, implying that TJ cleaning the kitchen is a miracle.
1: Yay! It
2: is.
0: Hey, listen, I wasn't always that way for a long time,
2: Good job, buddy. Kudos.
0: I would leave the kitchen very messy and it would miraculously, you want to talk about a miracle, it would miraculously get clean by the next day.
1: Yeah, not by you.
0: Someone did it, wasn't me.
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2: Good morning. A 60-year-old Jonesboro man is behind bars on a felony charge after police say he sexually groomed a child. There was also a recorded confrontation with his own family where he admitted he had a problem and he had agreed to seek rehab. Tim Oler is being held on a $75,000 bond, and he's been ordered to have no contact with the victim and wear a GPS ankle monitor if he's released. In other news, Arkansas's cyclospora case numbers continue to grow. Confirmed cases are now at 205 statewide, and those are just the ones that have been reported. And for the first time, Northeast Arkansas has been impacted. Greene County is reporting its first cases. Now, Benton County remains the hardest hit. They've got 124 confirmed cases. The reports have mostly been concentrated in the northwest part of the state. Your KA Storm Team forecast, you've noticed it's kind of warming up a little bit on that. Partly cloudy, high today, low 90s, and we'll keep doing that for quite a while. I'm Brett Hall with the Jonesboro Media Group.
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0: 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And on the Molson Coors stage. 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
0: 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And on the Molson Coors stage. 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
4: Good morning. A 96-year-old woman was hit by a vehicle Tuesday night at the intersection of Nettleton Avenue and Nettleton Circle. Later, at a hospital, she died as a result of her injuries. The driver, described as a 52-year-old man, fled the scene following the crash. Police are investigating. In other news, a Jonesboro man is facing felony terroristic threatening charges after police say he showed up at his former workplace saying he was going to shoot two managers who had fired him the week before. 28-year-old Cortland Blake, who was found waiting outside the business over on East Highland Drive, also admitted to investigators that he was planning to burn the place down. A Facebook Live video captured Blake ranting about the company before he was arrested. Your K8 Storm Team forecast. I've looked at the extended look, and we're going to be in the 90s for quite a while. Today, certainly no exception. Partly cloudy is the plan. Have a good Thursday. 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
3: This is the TJ Show, and we're welcoming Matt in Knoxville, Tennessee. Is that really you, Matt?
4: That's me.
3: Hey, tell me the most exciting part of your life.
4: As a hobby, I guess you could say, I fight fires. That's probably the most exciting thing.
5: You fight fires as a hobby?
4: So where I live doesn't have paid firefighters, so it's all volunteer.
3: Oh, wow.
5: Wow.
3: Well, first of all, thank you for what you're doing and how you're volunteering your time. And how do you get interested in that? Is that something you always loved, or did someone get you into it?
4: I just enjoy helping people, I guess.
5: That's really cool. That's a really scary situation to put yourself in to help somebody else.
4: It can be, yeah.
3: Do you ever do the... Bah, bah, bah, bah, bah?
4: Oh, yeah.
3: You've done that?
5: Oh, yeah.
3: Is there a button for it?
4: Well, so there's multiple sirens on every truck, and we're actually required by law to change the siren as we go through intersections to make us more noticeable.
3: So there's multiple sirens.
4: Yep.
3: What's your favorite one?
4: Probably just the regular, wee-woo sound.
3: Okay, can I hear which one you're talking about?
4: Do, do, do, do, do,
3: oh, do, do, do, do, do. Okay, I like that.

0: express something like that.
1: So were we eating lunch the whole time and you were thinking about the rubber ducky in your pocket?
0: Correct.
1: What's the purpose of it?
0: In case you need a rubber ducky. It's better to have a rubber ducky and not need it than need a rubber ducky and not have it.
1: Well, where would you need a rubber ducky?
0: Like, say it's tubby time and you need a rubber ducky, you have it. Or if there, you see...
1: It's never tubby time in the middle of a lunch.
0: Look, you say there'd be no tubby time in the middle of lunch, but what if I want one?
1: You want there to be tubby time in the middle of lunch?
0: Of course. It's my favorite time of the day.
1: Okay, well, thank you for telling me all this.
0: You're welcome.
1: Well, I don't know what's so funny. I wasted a lot of time coming here, setting up microphones. You could have just texted me this.
0: I had to tell you in person. You can't just text somebody you have a rubber ducky.
1: All right, well, I appreciate you admitting this to me. Thank you.
0: You're welcome.
2: What in the world?
1: I don't know what to do with this other than, well,
2: what?
1: I showed up for him and we talked about it and there it is. It was a rubber ducky in his pocket. And I don't know why, but maybe it made him feel a little safer.
2: Maybe it's a comfort thing. Yeah, like a safety ducky, like a safety blanket.
1: Or in case there's a tubby time that happens in the middle of lunch. Damien is a very unique person. This is the TJ Show.
3: 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One day I'll take the doors off. One day I'll drive someplace with no destination. Funny thing about one day, sometimes it shows up sooner than you think.
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0: It's the TJ show, and you know my mom. She's famous for saying this.
1: Every time you turn around, there's something else wrong.
0: Well, I think we're finally here, featuring something that has gone right in our life. It has to do with a dog. We'll get to it a few moments away on the TJ show.

0: I hate it because it puts you on the spot, and then you're like searching your head for like, oh, fun fact. For you to have a fun fact like ready to go means that you think about yourself too much.
1: Mm-hmm. Mm. Well, what's a fact that's fun in your life?
0: I don't know. Same thing.
2: Sneaker collection. She's a military spouse.
1: Yeah, that's
2: I mean, like these are cool things about you, J-Bo. Yeah,
0: this is part of my life.
1: Kenny, fun fact.
2: 200-300 games.
0: See, he thinks about himself a lot, though. We know Kenny loves to brag about himself. We already know that.
1: That was a very quick answer.
2: Yeah.
1: Absolutely. Yeah. That's bowling.
3: He has it at the front of his mind all the time.
1: I think, Kenny, you always love talking about yourself, right?
2: Well, I'm happy to talk about myself.
1: Right.
2: Sure.
0: Yeah.
2: I graduated magna cum laude.
0: You see?
2: College.
0: You have to be thinking about yourself to think about fun facts about yourself.
2: Former college professor.
4: 2 degrees.
2: I have 2 degrees.
1: How long can he go?
2: How long can I go? I dropped a $40,000 air conditioning unit off a fork truck working for my dad when I was a kid.
0: Come on.
2: I played the Harry Potter video game for close to 48 hours.
1: Straight.
2: Oh. No, not straight.
1: Okay.
3: Probably fun facts, Kenny. All right. Don't worry.
1: Now it's getting disturbing.
2: I have all four of my wisdom teeth.
1: Okay, there you go. 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

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Well, at least in this one town. We'll get to it a few moments away. 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

hanging out with you. I hope you're having a fabulous Thursday so far. And we're going to talk about the K8 Storm Team forecast for today and for this weekend. Coming up next, right now, it's Sabrina Carpenter on The Mix.

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0: the band Camino and Holly on Mix 106.3. And speaking of Holly, it is Christmas in August. Mix 106.3 wants to give you a Christmas present early this year. We are proud to welcome Pentatonix Christmas in the City Tour to Simmons Bank Arena in Little Rock, December the 12th. So be sure to keep listening. Tickets are going on sale next Friday, but we're giving away tickets to the show as well. You can find more at mix1063.com. From the K8 Storm Team, mostly sunny skies today with highs in the mid-90s, lows in the mid-70s tonight. Looking at a 40% chance of rain tomorrow with highs in the mid-90s, and we're going to be in the lower 90s after that on Saturday and Sunday. Looking to be sunny and a little hot. It's going to continue to heat up this weekend. Right now in downtown Jonesboro, it's 84 degrees on Mix 106.3.
1: 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One day, I'll take the doors off. 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

0: Carson. That's Midnight Sun on Mix 106.3. I've still been seeing lots of clips from Lollapalooza, her set, Tate McRae's set, so many great artists there. It's just never really been something that I've really wanted to go to, but it is fun to watch on social media, especially with a kid. Definitely not going to Lollapalooza with a baby. Definitely wasn't going before, definitely not going now. Anyways, hey, we are heading into the school year very quickly. School starts back for a lot of kids next week, and it's not too late, and you need to be sure you kick off the school year with that fresh look. Check off the back to school haircut off the list, and we're going to make it easy for you. 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

Taking the High Road. That's Co Wetzel and Jesse Murph on Mix 106.3. Hey, it's Ellie hanging out with you, and we've got another chance for you to enter to win the Jeep Wrangler and Cash giveaway coming up this afternoon. I'll give you details next, but right now it's Benson Boone on the Mix.

0: That's Backstreet Boys on Mix 106.3. 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I'm so excited about this. The giveaway day is Saturday, October 3rd, but each week we are giving you chances to enter and we're giving out $500 in cash each week. 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It could be yours on Saturday, October 3rd, and your chance to enter is this afternoon in the Jeep Wrangler and cash giveaway, so be listening to Kevin Box for that keyword from Sonic America's Drive-In, Cavanaugh Chrysler Dodge Jeep Ram, and your friends at Mix 106.3.
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We just want everyone to enjoy it. So join us tomorrow morning on Mix 106.3. 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

0: Thanks for listening to Mix 106.3 on this lovely Thursday. And from the K8 Storm Team, it's pretty hot. From the K8 Storm Team, mostly sunny skies, mid-90s today. Lows in the mid-70s tonight with mostly clear skies. We do have a little bit of rain chances tomorrow and tomorrow night with highs in the mid-90s. So it is going to feel pretty humid. And after that, it's going to stay a little humid due to that rain. But after that, we are not looking at many other rain chances at all this weekend. Lower 90s on Saturday, mid-90s and sunshine on Sunday. Right now in downtown Jonesboro, it's 88 degrees on the Mix.
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I hope you're having a fabulous Thursday, and we've got more details on the Jeep, Wrangler, and Cash giveaway coming up this afternoon on The Mix.

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0: 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It's Ellie hanging out with you, and it's Christmas in August. We want to give you a Christmas present early this year, and we are proud to welcome Pentatonix Christmas in the City Tour to Simmons Bank Arena in North Little Rock, December the 12th. 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I'm sorry, not Pentatonix. Pentatonix. 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

Mr. Electric Blue, and we're going to continue the Mr. theme with Teddy Swims continuing, but we're also going to talk to you about your chance to get the best setup of a back-to-school haircut, including free lunch. 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

0: Make It So Easy. That's Olivia Dean on Jonesboro's Best Hits. And we have an exciting event happening tomorrow. The best setup for a back-to-school haircut is at Gray Clips tomorrow from 11 to 1. 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It even counts down the minutes until it's your turn. 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

0: It's Ellie hanging out with you on this lovely hot Thursday. And from the K8 Storm Team, we are looking at mostly sunny skies with highs in the mid-90s. Mid-70s tonight for your lows and mostly clear skies. We do have some rain chances tomorrow, though. A 40% chance of rain tomorrow and tomorrow night with highs in the mid-90s. So it is going to feel pretty humid, and that humidity is going to stick around on Saturday. Highs in the lower 90s Saturday, mid-90s on Sunday, and that'll be the temp as we head into next week as well. Right now in downtown Jonesboro, it's 90 degrees on Mix 106.3.
1: Most people think roads end. Jeep owners know better. Sometimes the best road is the one without pavement. The one that climbs the hill, crosses the creek, or disappears into the trees. 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

0: Hey, I'm TJ, and guess what? We're back tomorrow morning. Yeah, we're your morning show.
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2: I've got a

0: friend named Chaz. He's a master electrician. I like to tell Chaz that if Jesus didn't have to be a carpenter, he would have made a great electrician. Jesus called himself the light of the world. I say to Chaz, you know, Christians are like wired to the Holy Spirit. It's their power source. They're like conduits for God's mission and ministry. Chaz says, I get it. That makes sense, Jason, but it's way too corny for me. You know, Chaz is right. Electrician Jesus is pretty high up on the cheese meter. Now, I'm not naive. All Christians at one time or another don't shine the light of Christ like they should. I've shorted out a time or two or blown a fuse in a lot of situations. I guess I'm trying to say to the Christians out there, I hope we spend most of the day shining God's love and mercy. We don't need to go around shining the light on ourselves, but instead, highlight the power source that's behind us, that's within us. This is Jason McCall, First Baptist Church, Jonesboro, Arkansas.
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0: Hey, I'm TJ, and guess what? We're back tomorrow morning. Yeah, we're your morning show.
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0: 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I'm so

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I hope you got in the game for that Jeep Wrangler Sport.

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1: Tonight, road construction underway across Jonesboro ahead of the school season. The new paths going up and why some neighbors are still concerned about safety. A big change to Mondays in Corning, why all K through 12 students will have a late start and how the district says it won't hurt learning time. And back to school just got a lot cheaper. Which district is offering supplies and lunch for free this year?
0: Live, local, now. This is K8 News.
1: We begin tonight with a live look at radar. Some of us have seen some showers, while for others, it's been dry. Chief Meteorologist Ryan Vaughn joins us live in Jonesboro tonight. And Ryan, are these rain chances sticking around?
2: Yeah, they're going to stick around at least for the next couple of days. Now, none of the time periods are washouts, but yes, we are going to be watching for some showers and storms, and a couple of them could be on the strong side. In fact, if you look at the map right now, you can see that we do have a level one severe weather threat for our northwestern areas, and we have already had some storms, and we've got storms right now that have severe thunderstorm warnings with them. A lot of the rain has dissipated, but look at these storms coming into West Plains right now. A lot of lightning with them as they continue to move in our northwestern areas. We've had a few clouds kind of developing where the showers and storms are, and then kind of blowing over areas that haven't had rain, like here in Jonesboro. Temperatures right now, we're at 89 Jonesboro, 85 in Paragould. We're at 84 right now in Walnut Ridge. Now, coming up, we do have some rain chances continuing for the next couple of days, and then the heat builds in. More on the forecast coming up.
1: Safety is a priority as students return to the classroom. The city of Jonesboro is helping by building new sidewalks and a safer path for thousands of students heading back to class. Josh Stroll is live at Arkansas State University tonight, where one major project is underway. Josh.
3: Diana, if you were here before the intersection of East Johnson and University Loop, you would know that sometimes pedestrians just had to walk on the grass on the side of the road. But soon, that may be a thing of the past. At the intersection of Johnson Avenue and University Loop, a $1.4 million revenue bond project is underway, shoveling dirt and digging up stone. To the west, new sidewalks will connect on existing infrastructure, allowing people to walk on paved ground all the way to downtown. And to the east, J-Town to the St. Bernard's Behavioral Health Facility. The city of Jonesboro is working on a number of revenue bond projects to improve pedestrian safety throughout the city, but this one affects A-State students coming back in August. Jonesboro Mayor Harold Copenhaver says Arkansas State does a great job making its campus walkable, and he says it's time the city does the same.
4: You can see what the university does with their sidewalks. It's just as important that the community also invest in sidewalks for our youth and for our students to have accessibility throughout the city of Jonesboro.
3: Sean Easley, who partners with Stadium View Apartments at the intersection, says he's watched students dodge traffic for years.
5: The area needs this for safety. We've worked out here for the last 6 or 7 years. We've seen these kids walking in different areas and going, you know, through yards and grass and so on and so forth.
3: Easley, who had a daughter at A-State, says the new sidewalks are a step in the right direction. But if he had to grade pedestrian safety around the city, it's still not perfect.
5: Probably a 6 out of 10.
3: One idea he'd like to see: pedestrian overpasses, so people can walk over and not through busy streets like Stadium.
5: It's really, really unsafe. I mean, about every day I'm dodging somebody.
3: Mayor Copenhaver says that's exactly the kind of feedback that he wants.
4: And I want our residents to say, we feel that this might be an area that we could make it safer for our community.

0: Mayor Copenhaver says that drivers should slow down and put the phone away, especially with students coming back. He also says that the city will have a zero-tolerance policy for phone usage behind the wheel in school zones. Live from Arkansas State University, Josh Roll, live, local, now.
1: All right, we need all eyes on the road. Thank you, Josh. Monday mornings are about to look different for families in the Corning School District. Starting this school year, all K through 12 students won't arrive until 8:45, more than an hour later than usual. Talicia Clark explains why. Talicia.
2: Superintendent Jennifer Woodlard says the district's new late start Mondays are designed to improve learning, and they still meet state hour requirements. To balance out the late start school days, Tuesdays through Fridays will be 12 minutes longer than last year. And on Monday, students will still go to all their regular classes, but each one will be a little shorter than the rest of the week. Woodlard says that hour will be used for professional learning communities, also known as POCs for teachers.
3: They will collaborate, they will look at student data, they will discuss students, how they're performing, their assessments, the results. They'll talk about anything student related.
2: Bus routes will not change, but because teachers will be in PLC meetings, students who do not ride the bus will not be allowed to arrive early on Mondays. Woodlard says if you have any questions or concerns, you should reach out to your student's principal. Reporting live in the studio, Talicia Clark, live, local, now.
1: All right, Talicia, thank you so much for that report. For the sixth year in a row, the Corning School District is buying school supplies for every student. When kids show up next Wednesday for the first day of class, all they really need to bring is a backpack. Superintendent Jennifer Woodlard says the program has worked well. She uses federal funds to pay for the supplies, saying if that money is available, it should go toward making sure every student has the same basic tools.
3: Well, supplies are not cheap. And, you know, we have increasingly become a school where our students need more financial assistance.
1: And this year, the help goes even further. Corning Schools will also offer free lunch for all students. Woodlard says parents can still buy their children their own favorite notebooks or pencils if they want to. Be sure to stay up to date on K8's Back to School coverage. Here you can find the Back to School schedule in each Northeast Arkansas county. Our interviews with the candidates vying for the U.S. Senate seat from Arkansas continue tonight. We begin with Tom Cotton's Democratic challenger, Hallie Schaffner. The war has cost $37.5 billion so far, and the lives of 18 U.S. service members, plus 100 injured, and the lives of over 3,300 people inside Iran. The White House is asking for billions more, and now the Houthi rebels are trying to control the flow of oil in the Red Sea. How can this war be justified to people here at home, especially farmers and consumers who are being hurt by it so much?
4: Well, the first thing I want to say is that I extend my condolences and my prayers to the family of those who have died, and thank our military service members for the incredible sacrifice that they are making on behalf of our country and our state. With that, we are all incredibly frustrated because Tom Cotton got the war that he wanted. He has been pushing for war with Iran for 12 years. He's in full support of what appears to be, to the people of Arkansas, ill-conceived, possibly endless, and very expensive. And the war in Iran has caused a lot of collateral damage for our farmers specifically. And what's really frustrating that I hear from farmers specifically is that the war in Iran started in March when we went to the field to plant corn. It has ramped up again just as we are headed to the field to harvest corn, which means we have blown our diesel budgets completely. But it's not just farmers. It's also the supporting businesses, truckers, those trucks that haul grain during harvest.

0: they can't afford to operate because highway diesel is $5 a gallon. So we have truckers parked all over the state not making any income. This affects the server who lives in Huntsville up in Northwest Arkansas and drives into Fayetteville every single day. And now she's just shoving her paycheck into her gas tank. This affects every single Arkansan. And we don't have a reason why. Tom Cotton says we must finish the job, and we don't know why we're there, because we were told by Pete Hegseth last year that we had already eliminated their nuclear program. So what are we doing? And why is it that the people of Arkansas are suffering for it?
1: Senator, the war has cost $37.5 billion so far, and the lives of 18 U.S. service members, plus 100 injured, and the lives of over 3,300 people inside Iran. The White House is asking for billions more, and now the Houthi rebels are trying to control the flow of oil in the Red Sea. How can you justify this war to people here at home, especially farmers and consumers who are being hurt by it so very much?
2: Well, my heart breaks for the 18 Americans who have been killed over the last few months in the latest conflict with Iran. But Iran has been killing Americans for 47 years. They have the blood of thousands and thousands of Americans on their hand who they killed or maimed. And frankly, I wish this war had already concluded. I didn't think in April, when we had a ceasefire to try to negotiate a longer ceasefire with a more comprehensive deal, that it would work, because we're dealing with revolutionary fanatics. And that's the real danger our country faces. Yes, this is expensive, but we're dealing with revolutionary fanatics who want nuclear weapons, who want a vast arsenal of missiles and drones to protect those nuclear weapons, to control the flow of gas and oil and fertilizer and other products to the Strait of Hormuz and the Persian Gulf. I don't think there's any deal to be had with these people. So I've told President Trump since April that I would finish the job militarily. I would finish off the rest of their military, which has been left in shambles. I would keep the strait open with military force if necessary, and keep the blockade in place. That would end up accomplishing our objectives in Iran, while also keeping the price of gas and diesel and other products down for our Arkansans. I think that's the best outcome. And it sounds like the president, after Iran has shown it has no interest in negotiating a larger deal, is ready to do that.
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12: 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Storms are in the forecast.
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1: Here's something to smile about. A local toddler needs your help to move into the next round of a national competition. And he's aiming to help Toys for Tots.

0: Along the way, meet Elijah. He's 3 years old, loves Johnny Cash, is learning to play guitar and drums, and he's competing for the title of Toddler of the Year. The competition is a benefit for Toys for Tots and has raised nearly $13 million since its inception. Elijah was featured on KA Now earlier this week with Chase Gage. Here's a clip. Got Chase to sing too. If that put a smile on your face, head on over to this story on our website. From there, you can vote for Elijah to move on to the next round. And if he makes the cut tonight, he'll need your support moving forward as well. So good luck, Elijah.
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2: Arkansas was facing a child literacy crisis. Kids who can't read, can't learn. So we hired and deployed 120 full-time literacy coaches, raised teacher pay, made the largest investment ever in our public schools, and demanded accountability. Now, literacy rates are up and test scores are significantly improving in every grade, in every subject. Kids are actually learning, unlocking the door to a lifetime of opportunity.
3: Hello, I'm Franklin Graham. Have you ever thought about death and what happens? Many people think it's a step into the abyss or into some kind of darkness. Well, for those that have come to the cross of Jesus Christ and experienced His forgiveness, we go immediately into the presence of Almighty God. God made you, He created you, He loves you, and He sent His Son, Jesus Christ, to take your sins. Jesus took your sins to the cross. He died and shed His blood for you. He loves you. And He was buried. He took your sins to the grave. But on the third day, God raised Him to life. If you're not sure that you're forgiven, you can be sure right now. Just pray this prayer with me. Just say, God, I've sinned. I'm sorry. Forgive me. I believe Jesus is your Son, and I want to trust Him right now as my Savior. And I pray this in Jesus' name. Amen. If you prayed that prayer, call that number right now. It's on the screen. We've got some people that like to speak with you, pray with you, but call that number. God bless.
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5: It's been a muggier day across Region 8 and a little warmer, plus we've had a little bit of rain. Haven't had rain here in Jonesboro. I'm at Joe Mack, and we've got people playing soccer and kids playing on the playground, but it is warmer today, and the heat index has been up there as well. Hey, we've got level 1 severe weather threat through the evening hours covering kind of our northwestern parts of Region 8. You see the map there? It includes Butler, Ripley, Oregon County, Howell County, Baxter County, Fulton, Sharp, Izard County, even Randolph and a little part of Clay County. If you notice, we do have some severe storms up there. Now, had some scattered storms earlier in Region 8. Those kind of fizzled out, but these storms up here right now, they are not fizzling out too much. You can see a lot of lightning with those as they're coming into Howell County. I do think they'll hold together and move through places like Fulton County here shortly, and we're seeing the clouds from the earlier activity as I look up right now here in Jonesboro, which has made it a little cooler. We're sitting at 89 degrees now in Jonesboro. We're at 85 in Paragould. We're sitting at 85 also in Kennett. Mid-90s downwind. They're sitting at 94 degrees, 95 in Searcy, and 90 over in Batesville. That's only part of the equation, though. Something else that has changed today, the dew point has gone up. Remember, that is a measure of the mugginess, and that number is sitting in the mid and upper 70s in some spots. A lot of 77s on the dew point. Keep in mind, this number was in the 50s and 60s for almost a week. So it's definitely a change out here. Feels like 98 right now in Jonesboro. Heat index of 98 in Harrisburg, 96 in West Memphis, and in Blyville. Over the next few hours, we're going to keep a 30% chance of rain in the forecast, a little higher as you go into our northwestern counties. We got the rodeo tonight, Sykeston, and we're going to keep rain chances there also. Now, it's not guaranteed, but there is a 40% chance of rain. We'll have to watch those storms that are coming in from the east. The 8-day forecast tomorrow, we do have some showers and storms in the forecast again. I do think there will be some times where it goes up as high as 50%, but it will be brief. Taking a live look right now in Paragould, pretty quiet as we look out right now. In fact, not many cars on West Kings Highway at this hour. Really, traffic's not that bad either as we look out from NEA Baptist toward Hilltop. We're sitting at 89 degrees there with an east wind at 8 miles per hour. Dew point's way up there at 74, making the relative humidity at 61%. You can see those clouds as you look out right now from our camera there at Walnut Ridge. So, rain chances tomorrow. You look at the legend up there, you see the darker green. That is the better rain chances. That will be with us off and on for tomorrow, and still some rain chances on Saturday. Heading into Sunday and Monday, the rain chances start going down. Temperatures start going up.

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9: The Arkansas State women's basketball schedule is out. Destiny Rogers Pack will have 15 home games. They'll have an exhibition October 28th versus Delta State. The home opener is November 17th against Jackson State. UCA, Mississippi Valley, Southern Indiana, and a MAC team will come to Jonesboro. A-State will play at Arkansas on December 6th and at Texas on December 10th. You can see the complete non-con schedule on the K8 News app. Now, A-State will open Sunbelt play December 19th at Georgia Southern. Reigning conference champion James Madison comes to town on December 30th. The home finale is February 26th against Emaria Johnson and Louisiana Tech. Red Wolves men's basketball found out their Sunbelt schedule today. Ryan Pinone's Pack will open conference play December 16th at home. Four of their first six SBC games or at the bank. It's first serve this month for Red Wolves volleyball. Arkansas State is on the floor for preseason practice. The reigning Sunbelt champs were on the mic this morning.
10: We are so balanced and we have so much depth. I think this is probably one of the deepest teams I've ever been lucky enough to coach and to go through. And I can go position by position, but I think we have two setters that can really play. We have four outsides. They're battling every single day to play. We have four liberos that are battling every single day to play. And this will be the first year of me being here. We have four middles who can actually play.
11: Just the things that we've been able to do in such a quick like turnaround is just, it's incredible. And I'm just lucky to be a part of a team where it feels like a sisterhood and, you know, it goes beyond like team bonding and stuff like that.
12: We've like experienced a lot together and it's really cool. Like now, like it's like our last year and I'm like, dang, like we really like built a bond and we really like built each other up. It like adds more like what I want to bring to the season.
9: 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New season, new turf, and lights at Newport. The Greyhounds won 9 games in 2025 and reached the second round of the playoffs. Realignment moves the orange and black to the 3-8-2. Brian Reardon's crew want to go further in 2026.
13: My expectations are to be the best defense I've had since I've been here, maybe hopefully the best of my career. That's what these guys are telling me. They're really confident. You know, we're placing a ton of guys on the offense side of the ball, but, you know, Newport, traditionally, we've been able to kind of reload on the offensive side of the ball, and I feel like with Luke Sampson stepping in for Luke Reynolds, and we got Taylor Kreitz stepping in for Trey Greer, two superstars that we had last year, going to miss them, but it's next man up, and they're ready. They've been waiting their whole lives to have their turn, and it's here, and they're excited, and they're ready for it.
14: We got more discipline and more structure in all the previous years, and I feel like we're taking the weight room more seriously this season. We're doing good right now. We still like see some weak spots. We strengthen up right now, but we're still going strong right now.
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1: 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Just ready.
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13: Brian, you're at the place where it all happens. Kids playing and parents walking. What have you seen very many people there tonight?
14: Yeah, there's a lot of people here tonight. A lot of kids on the playground, but probably most people over here on the soccer fields with the parents all over here. You know, had a heat emergency over here also. Mm. So it's going to continue to get hot. We got mid-90s in the forecast coming into next week with some scattered storms in the forecast tomorrow.
13: All right. Thank you, Ryan. And thank you for joining us for K8 News at 6. We'll see you again at 10.
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0: No. We're not sponsoring them. We used to. My name's Mason. Your shout-outs, dedications, throwback Thursday requests. All night long. Everybody requests the throwbacks anyways, no matter what day of the week it is. But tonight, we encourage it. 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We want to put you on the air all over North America. Of course, tomorrow, the Party Songs Weekend. We got that brand-new Ariana Grande album. 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